0: okay? The business. One, two, three, let go.
1: 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The best music 24/7.

0: before you go, there's something I want you to have.
1: Oh, it's beautiful. But wait a minute, isn't this...
0: Yeah, yes it is.
1: But I thought the old lady dropped it into the ocean in the air.
0: Well, baby, I went down and got it for you.
1: Aw, you shouldn't have.

0: Coming up next, more great music. The best music 24/7.
1: Let them march again.